0: happen next year.
1: How many albums have you put out so far?
0: I have 2 albums.
1: And they selling okay?
0: Yeah. What is last one doing really well?
1: I love you guys. Yeah.
0: Love you.
1: All right.
0: Okay.

0: de la playlist Sound System, c'est sur franceinter.fr.
1: Good morning. Following the moon. Ambience again. Good morning to the spit on the street. Fading kick in the